we are, cracking jokes in the corner of our mouths. And I feel like I'm laughing in a dream. If I was young, I could wake outside your school, 'cause your face is like the cover of a magazine.

She wants to play with the toys a while. And school's out early, and soon we'll be learning. And the lesson today is how.